0: not think about art at all.
1: I thought about people. I thought about life. Yes, sure.
0: But, and that's why I like being close to my house. Somehow that was comforting, even though it makes no sense, you know. But, no, I wasn't thinking about art. And I wasn't thinking about art as endurance, as immortality. Immortal artists of various kinds, and it can turn out that yes, some artists have created art that has really survived thousands of years, and that's fantastic. But experientially, for them, they are dead, they are gone, they are not experiencing that. These are true things, and thank goodness for them. I really feel. And you hear me assuring you that oblivion is freedom. They are dead. They are gone. No one lasts forever. They are dead.

forever, they are gone. No one lasts forever, they are dead, they are gone. No one lasts forever, they are dead, they are gone. No one lasts forever, they are dead, they are gone. No one lasts forever, they are dead, they are gone. No one lasts forever, they are dead, they are gone. No one lasts forever, they are dead, they are gone. No one lasts forever, they are dead, they are gone. No one lasts forever, they are dead, they are gone. No one lasts forever, they are gone. No one lasts forever, they are dead, they are gone. No one lasts forever, they are dead, they are gone. No one lasts forever, they are dead, they are gone. No one lasts forever, they are dead, they are gone. No one lasts forever, they are dead, they are gone.

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No me

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You are the sentinels, silent and sure, keeping watch in the night, keeping watch in the night. You know your place in the sky. 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
1: Early Electromix is a series to document the history of experimental electronic music from the 50s to the 80s. Ivo Malek, Dahovi, 1970. Ivo Malek was a Croatian-born French composer, music educator, and conductor. He moved to Paris in 19, met Pierre Schaeffer, who put him on a new path of thinking about music, starting with a closer listening and a greater understanding. This new experience was particularly in the hands of a traditionally trained classical musician, who discovered that these could also be perfectly applied to instrumental composition. In 1972, Ivo Malek was entrusted with the composition class of the Conservatoire de Paris. All the composers who studied under him until the beginning of the 1990s share this memory that this was not a class in the traditional way, but rather a place for meetings and exchanges about music in general.

Alvin Curran. Kantai Illuminati for voice, synthesizer, tape, 1982. Alvin Curran is an American composer, performer, improviser, sound artist, and writer. A genuine pioneer who, in the mid-60s, was the co-founder of Musica Electronica Viva using Synthi AKS and Surge system from the early 70s. Curran's music often makes use of electronics and environmental found sounds. He was a professor of music at Mills College in California until 2006. He still releases music today and stayed curious and open-minded.

Bruno Moderna. Continuo, 1958. Bruno Moderna played a crucial role in the early post-war development of Italian music both as a teacher and conductor. He presided over the early careers of Luigi Nono, Luciano Berio, Franco Donatoni, Aldo Clementi, and others. He taught at the Darmstadt International Summer Courses for New Music, in Germany, Milan Conservatory, while creating an incredible body of work at the Studio di Fonologia Musicale della Radio Television Italiana from 1956 to 1962. Using magnetic tape, traditional instruments as well as a mellicord, a monophonic electronic keyboard instrument, invented in 1947 by Harold Bode.

Dub Taylor. Lumiere for synthesized and concrete sounds, 1972. Once again, the Belgian label Sub Rosa deserves high praise for reissuing this forgotten piece of history from American composer, producer, engineer and graphic designer Dub Taylor, who had studied with Karlheinz Stockhausen. In 1972, he founded Varese International, which became later Varese Sarabande in 1977. In the 70s, he established the Vargod Studios for electronic music and recorded sound. Taylor has bounced between the music world and the visual arts for most of his life and continues to pursue diverse creative projects.

Jacques is Takaha. Today's Call a Friend winner. Jacques wins $10.20 for him and $10.20 for his friend Billy Yasumoto. Stay tuned for details on how you can win $10.20 for you and $10.20 for one of your friends.

Val Steven. Abstract and the Electrogenic Music of Val Steven, 1972. A lost collection of home studio tape manipulations and VCS3 synthesizer experiments from the unsung Australian composer Val. A practicing medical anesthetist turned electronic music innovator, Steven's study of tape music originates back as early as the 1950s. Throughout the following decades, he created a remarkable personal archive of uncharted electronic compositions and experimental music sketches, causing a sensation.

Henri Pousseur. Seismogram I2, 1956. Henri Pousseur was a composer who studied at Liège and Bruxelles music conservatories. He worked alongside Boulez, Stockhausen, Berio on dodecaphonic, serial and electronic music before directing the Liège Music Conservatory while enjoying a world-respected career in the avant-garde.

Luke Ferrari. Visage 5, 1968. Visage is a mixed work for 10 instruments, 2 flutes, 2 trombones, trumpet, double bass, piano, 3 percussions. Ferrari composed this work in 1957 and 1958 before his arrival at the Groupe de Recherches Musicales. It represents an attempt at conquest of a certain number of degrees of an imaginary and already concrete range.

The show was produced by Philippe Petit. For more infos, please visit https://modulisme.info.

0: Modulism. Modulare Synthesizer.
1: Early Electromix is a series to document the history of experimental electronic music from the 50s to the 80s. Dubravko Ditoni, Avant-Garde, 1974. Although he is almost unknown internationally, Dubravko Ditoni, who had studied with John Cage in Paris, has written more than 100 musical pieces, theatrical spectacles, multimedia and performance pieces, essays, commentaries, and radio and TV programs.

F.C. Judd. Molecules in Space, 1970. Frederick Charles Judd was born in 1914 and started experimenting with electronic music during the mid-1950s. In early British electronic music history, Judd is possibly the most overlooked composer, whereas he pioneered a wide range of electronic activities. From his compositions, self-built synthesizer, to his books, magazine articles, radio broadcasts, and lectures to amateur tape recording clubs up and down the country. His book Electronic Music and Musique Concrète was published in 1961, and is one of the earliest in the world to tackle the subject and provide circuit diagrams and practical information for creating experimental music on tape.

Mike Vickers. The Adding Machine, 1972. Vickers is an English musician who came to prominence as guitarist, flautist, and saxophonist with the 1960s band Manfred Mann and was conducting orchestras. He was one of the first musicians in the UK to use the Moog synthesizer. He taught the Beatles to play it, and he demonstrated it on the BBC science program Tomorrow's World. Vickers recorded a number of library music records featuring the Moog through the 1970s, and I like this piece for the KPM 1000 series.

Eric Seide. Swing Synthesis, 1971. A British-American composer and musician who emigrated to the U.S. in 1939 and was the first composer to systematically utilize electroacoustic sound potential within the television medium. He also commissioned Robert Moog to create the first percussion synthesizer, which he used extensively in his television work. Throughout his life, Seide was also an educator, creating many radio broadcasts about the nature of the so-called new music and new sound. In the years before his death, he devoted considerable effort to exploring which to use electroacoustic music in the building of special sound environments.

David Behrman. Run through, 1968. David Behrman has been active as a composer and artist since the 1960s. Over the years, he has made sound and multimedia installations for gallery spaces, as well as musical compositions for performance in concerts.

Together with Robert Ashley, Alvin Lucier, and Gordon Mumma, Behrman founded the Sonic Arts Union in 1966. Sonic Arts performed extensively in North America and Europe from 1966 till 1977. Behrman began working with the Merce Cunningham Dance Company in 1967. During the 70s, he assisted John Cage with several projects. He was co-director of the Center for Contemporary Music at Mills College in 1975 to 1980. He has taught also at CalArts, Rutgers, Bard College, Ohio State, and the Technical University in Berlin. He has been a member of the Milton Avery Graduate Arts Program faculty at Bard College since 1998.

Beulah Terrell and Daria Semajian. Electronic Music for Dance, 1978. Music for Dance is one of the most engaging pure electronic synthesizer-based works out there, and, just like its contemporary masterpiece, ain't abstract, but shows a good dose of groove. Daria Semajian is a composer of instrumental, vocal, and authority on electronic music composition. Taught at the Columbia Princeton Electronic Music Center from 1971 to 1975, and her music was awarded many times. Beulah Terrell was the first music director of Radio Ankara from 1951 to 1959. He was also a painter and sculptor, and several of his works are in the permanent collection of the Turkish National Gallery. It was his early efforts in electronic music, however, that attracted the most attention outside Turkey, and in 1959 he accepted an invitation from the Rockefeller Foundation to join the staff of a project the foundation was financing, the Columbia Princeton Electronic Center in New York City. Then he designed and installed the Electronic Music Laboratory at Yale University, where he taught from 1961 to 19, and he established the Electronic Music Program at the State University at Stony Brook, where he taught from 1971 until he retired in 1989.

Remy Gassman. Electronics, 1961. This experimental New York City ballet production showcased a revolutionary score by multidisciplined composer Remy Gassman using a truly unique instrument, the trautonium. Dressed in metallic bodysuits with geometric dyadic motifs, dancers performed the concise 11-part ballet, generating a new outlook on experimental dance. After seeing it, Hitchcock asked the composer to provide enhanced and versatile sound effects emulating cacophonic bird sounds alongside Bernard Herrmann for the 1963 blockbuster The Birds.

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0: A lot of loose ends, a lot of people that I wish I knew then. Friends beckon every second you spend. Went in the pen, every letter you send. I got a lot of love, a lot of loose ends, a lot of people that I wish I knew then. Friends beckon every second you spend. Went in the pen, every letter you send.
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Another day your heart breaking, you ascend to the stage, you feel that same rage. Watch the crowd, watch the stage thinking shit, rather in the crowd with your mates drinking. Misbehaviors, catch another dame winking. You feel ashamed, guzzle Jaegers, your brain sinking. You think it's deep, don't think it's depression. A misspent adolescence, but all this time, times of the essence. You would never learn from your lessons, you're stuck in that same quintessence. Heartbreak, one in the same. Days change, but you're stuck in a game. It's like she's telling you you're young enough to be your uni. Somehow the one who sees through me.